0: Central to Adam 14.
1: Oh, yeah.
0: 10-4110 Hicksville Road. Neighbor called in and thought that squatters possibly living in his house, and in the old pool they are burning lots of trash, lots of black smoke coming from same. Can you swing by and advise me if same is contained? She was unable to really advise much.
1: Stable.

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1: That's the address you're checking.
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0: I'm 14 Central. 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They live there, so you can close the call at 8 Chamber. I'll be 10-8.
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0: Arnie Thomas called and advised he failed to appear in court today once he picked up. Also stated he scared of his wife.
1: 10-4

0: Yeah, I'm 14.
1: Right.
0: And for response, 1519 Thomas Road, 1519 Thomas Road. And Greg Jefferson is not supposed to be at that residence. He just pulled up on a black SUV.
1: 10 4 10 17.

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1: Ten four.

Central to 333. Ten four, pop. 153 Cambridge Way, 15. 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

That's me, Miss South. 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Called his daughter, who is in town. 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
1: All right. F-14.
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1: S-14, so you can claim me from Stuart Farm.
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1: Baker, go ahead.
0: King King 1513, RKK 1513, will be South Beaufort, North Park Drive.
1: Yes. Can you repeat that last traffic?
2: I think y'all staying solid on that road.
3: Probably C449-34. PDL Marine, C98 at Dusty Trail. Color of eyes, she's in a green Ford Bronco, struck a deer. 10-12 in the Bonfire PDA. Good.
2: Thank you.

0: 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Ten-four.
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0: 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If you could just make a note in the CAD that we're just now having access to that patient.
1: 10-4.
2: What's your medic saying on there?
1: 2044.

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1: Go with.
0: You give me a place to update when you can.
1: 80-year-old male, conscious breathing. Y'all can probably knock him down 9 to mercy. He lost his breath a couple minutes ago, but he got it back.
0: Damn, bro.

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0: North William Robert 7377.
1: Then comes back to a 2003 Honda Civic to a Hicks Subject 101 Pine Cone Drive, Oxford, active, negative 29. 10-4,
0: nothing further.
2: And? Be 10-6 out of the county. Four.

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0: Do you know if anyone from the PD has tried to contact Erica Smith in reference to a Kilby subject that's missing?
1: Not to my knowledge.

0: 449 Raleigh.
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0: 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Can you get it back to 20?

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1: EMS 1 was clear several minutes ago, no patient.
0: 10-4.

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Public service for you.

0: 27, come back to Hakeem Henderson, 203 Burwell Avenue. Miss City showing classy active, negative 29 is on saying.
1: Okay, 10-4.

0: that was there this past weekend come back. I also had a 28 Passat. It was a white SUV. She doesn't know which direction they went.
1: S14, essential.
0: S14.
1: 1042.
2: S16, S14, I appreciate that.
1: 10, well, give me a 21 year chance.

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0: 14 Wisher, 20.
1: I am near the hospital.
0: 10-4, you can 22. I'll handle Dollar General. I believe it's going to be the same ones from my one earlier this week.
1: And I'm seeing what I can see on Flock right now.
2: I'm tracking on Flock. Last known area has been Warrington Road. They picked up right there by the John Deere place.
1: Yeah, I'm getting the same thing. That was about 20, 30 minutes ago.
2: In Tampa.
3: Going to be a reference to domestic, a Miss Richardson and a Mr. Pooley are arguing, talking in from Miss Richardson's son. He advised Mr. Pooley broke her windshield and they started arguing and he couldn't tell what else was going on, wasn't sure if somebody grabbed any weapons. They're on their way there now. He also advised it's going to be when you go down LZ Road, it's going to be the second to last house on the left.

Montana Car 7, can you send 21 communications, please?

0: Yeah, right. She's in the law enforcement, correct?
1: First caller has called back, the son. It was the daughter who called, I believe, the second time. It has nothing to do with the daughter. It is between a mother and her boyfriend. Also be advised, just received another call back. The windshield is busted up. The mother and daughter are in the vehicle. Correction. The daughter and the boyfriend are in the vehicle.
0: That's all I can remember.

Attention Warren County EMS Station 2 first responders, no longer PD, immediate response, emergency traffic, 119 Heiko Street, 119 Heiko Street. They will be the Norlana Library. Have a 59-year-old male patient breathing unconscious, short of breath, does have difficulty speaking between breaths.

Once again.

0: Yeah, 29, one here.
1: 29, go ahead.
0: 29, be around.
1: 10-4.

0: 119 Heichel Street, the North Carolina Library. I have a 59-year-old male patient having shortness of breath, does have difficulty speaking between breaths. He does not have asthma. He is clammy.
1: Right front of the library.

0: Unit 29, Warren County.
1: 10-4, he said he was in front of the library. He has on a gray shirt on the side of the library. Correction, side of the library. Go ahead.
2: Can you check see if there's an accident signal 16 reference to the sales of road traffic? Richardson should be the plaintiff, and Foley should be the plaintiff. I mean, defendant.

0: Unit 29 to EMS and RUP. 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

0: 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Relative to alarm, 142 Holly Circle, 142 Holly Circle, point of access, basement motion.
1: Stable.

0: route to LZ Road. Be advised, got a, received another phone call from the son. He advised that they're starting to argue again. Also, pulled up the FMP for this address. The boyfriend, Jaquan Pooley, was trespassed from this location on 7-8-2025 by car 7.
1: So, you can go ahead, if you can, you can go ahead and pull that one.
0: 10-4. 10-4.
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Lincoln Edwards Sam 4655. Lincoln Edwards Sam 4655. We have Beck for any answers.

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1: Okay.
0: If you want to be back tonight, see y'all in the traffic. We're giving a mail 1059 to Lou Road, reference to this all the traffic. Correct. James B. Austin Drive.

0: 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Look up.
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0: 41, 10, 10, 10, 10, 10, 10, 10, 10, 10, 10, 10, 10, 10, 10, 10, 10, 10, 10, 10, 10, 10, 10, 10, 10, 10, 10, 10, 10, 10, 10, 10, 10, 10, 10, 10, 10, 10, 10, 10, 10, 10, 10, 10, 10, 10, 10, 10, 10, 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
1: David Frank Mary 544. David Frank Mary 544. Be out of Michigan. 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
1: Temple,

FEMA Center, EMA Center, respond emergency traffic, 187 Vincent Hall Road, 187 Vincent Hall Road, lot 22. Respond to a 46-year-old female, constant breathing, severe abdominal pain at this time, above the belly button, to the left side, central clear, 2240.

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1: 10-4. 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
0: Report,
2: Robert Lincoln David 8665. Robert Lincoln David 8665. Going to be North Garnet, any standard. 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
0: Jim 4, respond for 23 Pearl Street, 423 Pearl Street. Call is requesting supervising officer come out, reference the disorderly subject that was there earlier today.
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1: 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That's 1034 and OCA 2.
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0: 3:33 Central.
1: Yeah.
0: Can you show me en route to Pearl Street?
1: Chip 4, how'd you want to close that Lincoln Street call?
0: We'll clear that one. Hey, Adam.
1: Chip. Chip 4, show one, two OFAs. Draw one line paired, both of them.
2: Chip 4.
3: That's why he ducked off on me. That address to see if they can locate that owner on that address. The vehicle's been left at someone's house that doesn't belong at.

0: 30 Baker.
1: Good one.
0: And 4. I've got the SO out with a suspicious vehicle. They're asking if we can go by address to see if the owner knows where his vehicle is.

0: 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I'll be in route.
1: Tim Horton, they're under the Glen Avenue. 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
0: 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That's suspicious vehicle traffic. 8 turn.

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0: 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We're en route.

0: Harrison, Warren County EMS, Station 2 First Responders, need you to respond, 310 Harrison Road, 310 Harrison Road, going to be in reference to a 73-year-old male, conscious and breathing. Cheers.
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1: Need you to respond. 105 Paddock Drive. 105 Paddock Drive. Gonna be a reference to a domestic. Gonna be a pregnant female and a male.
2: Ten four up,
1: Aaron. 10-4.
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not just some breathing. Law enforcement has been notified and is en route.

Warren County MS. Need you to respond 379 Collins Road. 379 Collins Road. It's going to be Warren Correctional. It's going to be in reference to a 40s male, conscious and breathing, transfer. Advised he's been having seizures and is incoherent.

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0: 4's going to be your route, Haddad Drive.
1: 10-4.
2: EMS 4, be advised, do have units out on scene. They are advising scene is secure at this time.
0: EMS 11 to Warren County, I'm being route to Collins Road.
2: 10-4, you advised 11.
0: 10-4.
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0: Units en route.
1: On scene, her dead.
0: 10-4. Warren County units en route. Collins Road, be advised, this is going to be a mid-40s male. Today. Now.
2: Where is it located at Warren County?
0: 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I will call back and get that information.

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1: I'll have one mail 1072 from the PD to the master's office.
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0: EMS 1 is going to be interrupted tomorrow. Fairman on emergency call, which is 295-90.4.
1: Cancel.

0: He was four, weren't they? 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Patient refusing, man.
1: 10-4.
0: Walker, he was 3 on scene. Call her.
1: 10-4.

0: Warren County units out. Hanada Drive, set check.
1: Seven Warren County.
0: Go ahead.
1: Both units be back 10-8C Charles from this traffic. Everything 10-4 otherwise. EMS checked that female call out. Everything 10-4. Her same refused transport.
0: Four.

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0: EMS one's gonna be out of the hospital, ending post 29609, 29609.8.

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0: EMS 11 to Warren County. What's the EMS 4? What's that?
1: EMS 4, EMS 11. We're clear. Last call. We just checked back out at the station.
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1: 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I'm needing a sanctuary motion.
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2: Call advised, 116 Ulysses Road, 116 Ulysses Road. LaVonya Hargrove heard shots fired, her son heard shots as well.
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EMS North, Drury First Responders, EMS North, Drury First Responders, responding emergency, 541 Bullocksville Park Road, 541 Bullocksville Park Road. Patient's an 86-year-old female, constant breathing. 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
0: Okay, well, that caller was mapping right at 449, but Rapid SOS is mapping them at 435.
1: Careful.

0: way. Just north in the southbound lane. 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
1: Sorry, Baker and Adam, we're direct.
2: Prince, vehicle wrong way 85. You can clear me H entering. Show me the area 217.
3: B14 says I'm direct as well. 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
2: Yeah.
1: You're good. You can say tonight.
3: 10-4. 314 is over.
0: 314.
3: 10-8. Hey, Adam. B-boy. And you can show 412 as primary. You can clear me 10-8.

0: Medianlet ver.
1: No, it's protected all the way through. I was just going to go to the 217 and see if I see him.
2: County advised, unknown vehicle traveling northbound in the southbound lane. Northbound in the southbound lane, last seen passing the 214 mile marker. Doherty County, 0310 hours, KBA.

0: Thanks for you guys.
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0: 10-4, respond, 114 Kearney Street, 114 Kearney Street. Speak with Ms. Bullock. She advised that she thinks somebody's living in her attic, and she would like law enforcement to come out and check.
1: Temple. Go ahead.
0: 10-4, she also wanted me to advise you that it is a duplex and she's unsure if she's got a ladder access on her side.

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1: Negative.
0: Can you dispatch out the next department non-emergent for lifting assistance?
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0: Central Medic 2. We haven't had anyone to contact us with Prince Ridgeway, and also have Warren County page them out. 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

Washington, Station 10 Fire Department, Station 10 Fire Department, need you to respond. 541 Bullockville Park Road, 541 Bullockville Park Road. 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
0: 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Timmy. 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

0: Central to 11. People in jail call over some assistance for if it's an inmate refusing to do something. Warren County Car 7.
1: Mm-hmm.
0: Have an update on shots fired call.
1: You're about one, okay.
0: Sound 4. What about Unlane?
1: Both units are on right.
0: Sound 4.
1: I'm going to check on that Ulysses Road traffic. I'm going to get off the one up there on Dunn Road.
0: Go for it.

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Find emergency traffic, 924 South Garnet Street, 924 South Garnet. Responding to a 31-year-old male subject. Not completely alert, shaking all over. Caller advised he's not having a seizure.

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0: 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You 10-4?
1: 10-4. I cleared Cardinal Plaza, but it's not popping off.
2: I got you.
3: 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You can show my property check, H. Henry, as well.
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0: Welcome back to, yeah, that's a Pepper Thing. First up, we've got Harrison wrapping his Dr. Pepper in a tiny quilt so it feels at home. Oh, how tender. That's a Pepper Thing! And over to Becca, who's whispering affirmations to her can.
1: You're sweet. You're unique. You're the best thing I ever poured over ice.
0: She swears it makes it taste better. It's not a science thing, but it's a Pepper Thing! Why do they all do it? All for that sweet, delicious, truly one-of-a-kind taste of Dr. Pepper. It's a Pepper Thing!
2: Go ahead.
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0: You want to Warren County?
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0: 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Is the caller available to meet us on the road? Because nobody's at the church.
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1: Ten
0: 41 111 557 111 557.

Right off of Howie Car, available 1050 PD, NC210 near Wiggins Road, advise. Six 36, 1050 PD, NC210 near Wiggins Road, 210 in Wiggins. No vehicle description at this time, go ahead. White House County car available, 1050 PD, US 70 business, eastbound near Little Creek Church Road, advice. C634, 1050, PD, US 70, business, eastbound near Little Creek Church Road, US 70 business, eastbound lane, near Little Creek Church Road, black Nissan Rogue and a black Ford F-150, go ahead.

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0: 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Also, I can route to Hickory for pickup.
1: Can I en route to where?
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1: 10-4.

Central Epsom, Epsom needs response. 9 emergency traffic, 82 Epsom Rocky Ford Road, 82 Epsom Rocky Ford Road. Premise to elicit this, patient weighs approximately 230 pounds. Central Clear 818.

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0: 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How's he found a cell phone in the road?

0: 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JP Taylor and Fayette. Several pallets in the roadway.
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0: 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Taylor Road and Bassett Road at Bowser.
1: Hey, Paul, 37
0: Road. RC 437, several pallets in the roadway, J.P. Taylor Road and Bassett Road, J.P. Taylor and Bassett. Go ahead.
1: Yeah, Paul.

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1: We go.
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0: Central EMS, Central EMS, Central, need your spot emergency traffic, 105 Parkview Drive East, 3509. 105 Parkview Drive East, 3509. The bridge is a Parkview. 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Still on the floor. 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
1: CN4, 156 this morning, it was cleared as X-ray.

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to Warren County EMS. Need you to respond emergency traffic to 379 calling through, 379 calling through. All streets is going to be Soul City Boulevard to Manson Axel Road. The residents with chest pains have a 69-year-old female. She's a staff member. She's having chest pains.

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0: B-1065 to County, B-1017 to Granville County Detention Center. We dropped off one female, 1072, one female ride along.
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1: 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Now.
2: Negative.

0: A car available 1050 PD, Black Creek Road, near Elevation Road, advise. What's this? 55, 1050 PD, Black Creek Road, near Elevation. Near Elevation Road. A facility for a shop.
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0: Attention Station 4 Fire Department, Station 4 Fire Department, Authority of Halifax County. Need to respond to 304 Honor Road, 304 Honor Road, cross route Highway 43 to a dead end, in reference to a life alarm. Halifax 5, there's a GPS, but no answer for patient. They want fire department in case they have to gain entry.
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0: One in a row, won't you?

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1: Yeah.
2: 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Davis and Champion. College requesting a ride through. Couldn't advise reference. 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
1: 28 comes back to 2007 Dodge. Jason Patrick out of Nolana showing active out at negative 29.
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0: Central EMS Central Station 1 First Responders, EMS Central Station 1 First Responders, please respond emergency traffic, 20 Medical Court, Room 10, 20 Medical Court, Room 10, Coventry House Inn, in reference to breathing problems, 50-year-old male is conscious and breathing, also has a rectal bleed, central clear tendon off.
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0: You can disregard. We got a listener in the car.
1: Got it, Rick. Appreciate it. 110 EMS 11's in service per Hall Tree.
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1: Well, one, go ahead.
0: Just respond on the corner of Main Street and U.S. Highway 158 and 401. In reference to a female sitting in the road, she'll be wearing a gray jacket with a ball cap. Caller advised that she seems like something is wrong and she's afraid she might get hit by a vehicle.

0: for reference to that, listen to Citizens 87's gotten that patient up.
1: Got it. I'm in, sir.
0: 10-4.

0: Okay, I'm local. 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
1: Just left on bars again.
0: B101-10-9. 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

0: Park and zone 3. 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Be the one correctional center. Call back 3 times, don't answer.
1: Okay, so you can clear that. 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You clear?
0: Yep.
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0: Must be 450. I'm Tolley Weldon. Can I go one more turn? 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
0: 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Doesn't seem distressed. Not endanger herself or others. You should show that connect.
1: 10-4. Also prepare to copy 1021.
0: Is it 1021 for the one that called it in?
1: 1010, Ms. Edwards.
2: Car 6-1-2. We should be 10-8, verbal warning issued.
1: 10-4.
0: Go with 1021.
1: Ten four two five two two six six two two six six seven nine fifty. Speak to Ms. Edwards. She advised she's returning a phone call.

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1: 10-4.

0: Yeah, it was wonderful.
1: Oh, yeah.
0: EMS 1 and 1/4.
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1: 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Reference to a 60-year-old female. Looks like she's going to faint. BP is 89 over 51. Just had surgery 2 days ago. Central 1156.

Since the EMS South needs response, non-emergency traffic, 252 New Bethel Church Road, Lot 8, 252 New Bethel Church Road, Lot 8, reference to back pain, 28-year-old male, is conscious and breathing. I was advising the patient, he can't move, central 311 5th Street.

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Go ahead, it shows here for the other one as well.

Central EMS Central, EMS Central, meet respond emergency traffic, 820 Stanley Street, 820 Stanley Street, reference to a fall, 93-year-old male, is conscious and breathing, has an injury to a possibly dangerous body area, color of eyes, the patient fell and bumped his head and arm, Central clear 1214.

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0: Check in the area of Bojangles on Andrews Avenue. Received one call advising a tan colored Camry ran off the road into someone's yard. 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The car kept going or stayed in the yard. She just wants someone to check same out. We've only received that one call.
1: Sam, 4-7-7.

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0: 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We just received a call of us, and the call was trying to leave. I mean, the driver's trying to leave.
1: 10-4, I'm with the driver. She's not trying to leave.
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0: back to an 05 Toyota Camry to a filer, subject 100 Bobcat Lane, Henderson, plate status expired. Vehicle also has an inspection violation as of 2024.
1: And four can also get a 27 check.
0: Careful.
1: That 27 check would be about over the lane. 27 reads 4681-6810. Let's come back to an Alyssa Parker.

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0: Are they suspected 1055?
1: Nick.
2: The 27 comes back to Alyssa Parker. Same address. Showing classy active, -29.
1: 7-4, can you go ahead and attest both of those in the CAD notes?

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0: 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You have a 1021 in KS.
1: Well, I guess I'm short.

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0: Baltimore County EMS. Need to respond to 864 U.S. Highway 158 Business West. That would be the Warren Hill Nursing Center. In reference to a 55-year-old female patient, she is conscious and breathing. We want her to be sent out, possible bowel obstruction. She should be located in room 303.
1: Alpha S, I need to respond to 1726 Volunteer Road, in front of 1726 Volunteer Road. I have a 1060 PI. 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Multiple people outside. 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
1: 10-4.
0: Central Squad 55 arriving on scene. Got a single vehicle overturning off the side of the road. 550 will have command.
1: Yeah, we'll

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1: Have reports of a tan Chevy or Ford swerving lane to lane. Caller buys a male subject pushed the vehicle from Dabney Drive onto the highway, got it up to speed, and started driving. Transfer call of Highway Patrol, Central Clear, 1252.
0: Well, I see Central.
1: Go ahead.
0: You can cancel life, please. 1106 Medic 2. Go ahead. Cut it back, non-emergency. It's a 17-year-old male fishing. Got a laceration to his hand.
2: Example.

03CA, attention, Vance County cars, 1080, I-5 southbound from exit 212, I-5 southbound from exit 212, gold Chevrolet pickup truck, unable to maintain lane, 38th Street, Raleigh, 1255.

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0: 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I'm 10-8.
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0: County.
2: Go ahead. 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
0: 10-4, thank you.

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Need to respond 6289 U.S. Highway 401 South, 6289 U.S. Highway 401 North. 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

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They advise it's going to be south of Chief's Quarter Road. Central Clear 1310.

0: EMS Central, EMS Central, need to respond on RC traffic. 187 Vincent Road, 187 Vincent Road, lot 17. Patient's going to be a 25-year-old male, chief complaint, headache, coughing, vomiting. Central clear, 1311.
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1: Negative, stand by. We're going to call him back.
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0: you broke up. Can't hear you.
2: 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Clear ANA, H Henry, subject left prior to LE arrival. Myself and 21 will be en route to North Cooper.
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0: Okay, well, I have a female, Jacqueline, subject standing by outside 911 saying she needs to get to her mom at a hotel up the road. She wouldn't provide any further.
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1: C450, 10-4, is this going to be a reference to Faulkner, or did you already clear it in a cast?
2: Is it going to be that reference to the 1050 on US 401?
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4: 1330.

0: 21. I'm pretty sure he just made a left on North Stanley Drive. So, maybe Charles X-ray 6403.
1: Correction Station, 3 Fire Department, 110 EMS. And responded 649 North Main Street, 649 North Main Street. In reference to a 76-year-old male living assistant, she advised that her husband needs to be lifted out of the tub.

Attention, EMS Central, EMS Central, New York, respond on emergency traffic, Venus Family Medicine, 381 Room Creek Road. Have a 55-year-old female fainted. Central clear, 1332.

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0: 15 Warren County.
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0: Yeah, 495 Shepherd Road, 495 Shepherd Road, 1063.
1: 10-4.
2: I knew the 22 that I'll stand by putting those in.

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0: Baker 321 just called advised their radios won't get out, but they're 10-4.
1: 10-4.

0: Central 320 Baker.
1: Oh, yeah.
0: Okay. Well, I have a public service reference, Magnolia Management. Advises subjects trying to scam people by renting their houses, but it's not them.

0: send to EMS North Hicksboro, EMS North of Hicksboro. I need to respond to emergency traffic. 73 Loblolly Lane, 73 Loblolly Lane. Patient's going to be a 50-year-old female, difficulty breathing. Caller's en route to her at this time. Advisor, her mother called her and advised her that she was having some sharp pain all over her body, difficulty breathing. She said 1343.
1: Medicaid Central, we're at MRI Param.
0: 1347.
2: 1 North Crimson Drive.
3: Caller advised him and his son went into the store, advised the mail clerk was screaming and cussing at the customers, telling them to get out. And he told his 13-year-old son he would beat him up if he didn't get out of the store.
4: Yeah, 321 Central, you can show me 10-8 from 200 Cooper, and I have the other calling Cooper.

0: Take 3, engine 2. I'm not able to get any further. Call about she was en route. She don't want to answer any questions that I was asking, and she hung up on me.
1: Medic 2 is direct.

0: The other caller still on the phone?
1: Hello?
0: So, did they want me to give them a call?
2: Central 3:21.
1: Unable to advise. I can put a number in cash.
0: Several.
2: Central.
1: 3:42, go ahead.
2: Can you create an OCA? 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
3: Well, I'm going to call them.
0: I'll give them a call in here shortly.
1: 10-4.

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0: Public service for you. Same's going to be for Cracker Barrel. The subject wants to speak to an officer in reference to elderly female missing, believes they're at Cracker Barrel.

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0: 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It's going to be near the Dollar Tree, looking for a silver Hyundai and a gray Lexus. Good.
1: 10-4, 10-24 for all.
2: He said that the female is jumping on him, throwing his clothes out. He just wants to get his stuff.
3: 491 camera out.
2: 10-4.
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1: Can you get back in contact with that caller, advise him he needs to come back on scene so he can pick up his property?
2: Oh, TC, how about public service?
1: Simple.

0: 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Okay, it's your turn.
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0: Baker Central, 1028 North Carolina. Edward King Young, 9039. Repeat, Edward King Young, 9039.
1: Same contact to 2009 Honda Accord, LaTanya, correction, LaToya, Yarborough, 851 State Street, Henderson plate says expired.
0: Simple. Can you confirm the last four of those, that van is 1289?
1: 1040.
0: For no present.

one thing. 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He told, Rest of the need to talk to Franklin County, not Warren.

Survival Welfare Check, 3829 Raleigh Road, Lot 4, 3829 Raleigh Road, Lot 4. Besides, the subject's been playing loud music since yesterday. She went and knocked on the door. Subject didn't come to say. Request a welfare check and a public service findings.

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0: 8 minutes at the time I got on the radio. 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He said he was coming from Warrington.

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0: Central 2, City Stations 1 and 2, EMS Central, City Stations 1 and 2, EMS Central. Need to respond, emergency traffic, 1909 Willow Lane, 1909 Willow Lane. 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Central clear, 1430.
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2: 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Go ahead. Never had to find. We probably need to take it down a little bit with the work.
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1: Take one, emergency or nine?
0: I couldn't hear you.
1: It's emergency or nine?
0: Yeah, 10-8, come emergency.
1: 10-1.
0: Action 9, emergency.
2: 10-1. Rescue on officer to come in.
3: Okay.
2: Hey, we've gained access to the attic. It appears there's no extension up here. Everything's simple.
3: Yeah.

0: 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Did you dial emergency 911?
1: Not emergency.
0: 10-4.
1: Central to Bear Pond Unit, law enforcement just advised they no longer need access to the residence. They've already gained things.
0: TN4, Company 1's in service.
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1: Ouais.
0: Yeah, first responders are not in our location.
1: Negative, they're tied up on the structure car.
0: Can you go ahead and send us next out?
1: Come on, emergency or not.
0: Not emergency.
1: Come on.
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0: 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Did they advise emergency or non-emergency?
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0: 10-4.
1: Central 2-11-02, believe they said non-emergency.
0: 10-4.
1: Central 11-06 will be en route. 1447. 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

Plus 6655, 1050, PINC 96, or Covered Bridge Road, 96 and Covered Bridge Road. Unknown vehicle, it is a rollover, go ahead. Following Edgecombe County car available, 1050 PD, NC 43 and Sampson Road, at 5. Policy 132, 1050 PD, NC 43 near Sampson Road, NC 43 and Sampson Road, gray Hyundai and a deer, go ahead.

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1: Hey,
0: we contact Duke Energy, had every father's okay.
1: See you,
0: Mom. Bye.

10-4, got 1063, 1631 Stewart Avenue, 1631 Stewart Avenue. Cause advising the UPS truck is sitting on the side of the road. Pulls in the lead before there's a confrontation.

0: You go ahead.
1: This is Epson 550. Just be advised, Epson units have tied up in Franklin County. If we get a call, dispatch the closest unit.
2: Go ahead.
0: So, Duke Energy's been contacted.

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1: 7 10 46 is 629 Steve Dickerson Road, 629 Steve Dickerson Road, be in motion.
2: 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Mountain Beach 17.
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0: Central to Bear Pond, Bear Pond, need to respond, non-emergency traffic. 84 Avery Lane, 84 Avery Lane. 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Central clear, 1529.
1: One is in route to Ben Portland.
0: 1529.
2: 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Ethan, I've been around the switches. 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
1: Central, engine 14 is en route to Avery Lane. Small grass fire spreading. I'm telling you one heck of a man. Engine 6. And you could hear pull in just in front of the deputy car. Pull a booster rear.
2: 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You ought to get it off right here at the 215.
1: Yeah, get off at the 215. 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

0: with a 1038. It's going to be a black male driving a black BMW with a Virginia tag. Took a left, headed towards the Waffle House.
1: 7.
0: The caller Chad is on a black Subaru.
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0: 10-5, got the 5 knocked down. 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
0: Sergeant BFI is 535 unit cleaning fire, cleaning up from the fire, but we got a wreck at the edge of the ramp at 85 and at 215. We're going to check on that.
1: Kimmel, 1546.
0: Where's 9 being in service?
1: 1546.

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1: Never mind. 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
0: Yep. Oh.

0: 明治製菓を作っちゃいます
1: 。Right.
0: See, there's no right. One vehicle did come up here and slam on brakes, which did cause the smoke and stuff like that. No wreck, everything stands for, so we're going to go ahead and clear up.
1: Copy there, sir.
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1: 1548. 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

0: 6-3, 21 Central. Did the caller happen to say when they would be standing by it?
1: Caller just advised they were at pump 9 when same occurred, but they're on a black Subaru. Male subject by the name of Chad.
2: Adam Trevor 21.
3: Deacon 1022, I'm almost there.
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2: Okay. 10-4, is this motorist 85-220 South Elm, 85-220 South Elm, it's a black Jetta, ran out of gas, halfway in the road.

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1: Table.
2: That's 4th Central. Did you notify Highway Patrol over at the 85 traffic?
1: I sent them a message now.

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0: 2161 subject, Salvation Army, 218 Raleigh Road, lady refusing to leave. Speak with Ms. Smith.
1: It's empty. I'm at Adam 14. He's going to be transported.
0: 10-4.
2: That's 2030 Central.
0: Oh,
2: thanks. Creating the OCA, push it over an RMS, 10-8, B-boy.
0: 10-4.

0: park in Tennessee Tower.
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0: More offensive.
1: Tim, are you still going?
0: Mayor, I cut myself off. 323 Central. 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
1: Good.
0: Pigeon response to 114 East Market Street, 114 East Market Street, in reference to a hold-up alarm at the Truist Bank. Call came in as a teller hold-up. The first teller hold-up button was pushed.
1: 24 and route.

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Zone 3. Need to respond to 116 Little John Court, 116 Little John Court. Cross streets is going to be Sherwood Drive to Dead End. In reference to shots fired, caller advised that there's a Hispanic male over there reloading, and there's a lady in a burgundy car, children walking around. They're steady reloading and shooting.

0: Central, you just find non-emergency traffic. Woods 2, it's going to be 419 South Cooper Drive, apartment 7H. Your patient's going to be a 78-year-old female complaining of knee pain. Some sort of 16-18.
1: Into Warren County. Tag number Paul King David 1351. Paul King David 1351. Franklin County gave out reference to high rate of speed. Same would be a white female.

0: Junte.
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0: 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Make sure she gets there.

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0: One male juvenile, 1073, en route to Old Vineyard. Beginning mileage is 4025.
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I'll tell you what, we're turning on to

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0: Center to Hicksboro Fire Department, need to respond. The intersection of Hicksboro Road and Eastwood Road, Hicksboro Road and Eastwood Road, reference to a tree block in both lanes, Central Clear 1631.
1: Hicksboro to 62th Central.
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0: County Car Available, 1063 Hicksboro Road and Eastwood Road. 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
1: Say 442.
0: I see 442, 1063, Hicksboro Road and Eastwood Road, Hicksboro and Eastwood, large tree, 1053, both lanes. Go ahead.
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0: I'm gonna be 1061 with 18 Willow. Gonna be North Main Street right here. I believe it's gonna be church. The reason I stopped running that red light on, he's making onto Main Street.
1: 10-4.

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1: 1638.
0: 62 to 605. I'm just now coming by the station. You want me to stop, pick up the brush truck, or just keep coming on 62?
2: Jason, keep coming on 62. I got some stations on the line, but we'll probably have it out on the road by the time you get here.
0: Copy.

0: Central, 323.
1: Good.
0: Central, I was communicating threats. Compare foods, 1141. East Andrews Avenue, speak with the clerk, Silverall. He's advising us on blackmail, wearing a dark blue hat, blue shirt, red pants. Threatened one of his employees. He wants him trespassed from the store. By then, he left walking on foot, going across the store, parking lot at this time.
1: Yeah, boy. Been the same thing.
0: Careful.
1: 343, sir. You can go ahead and show me how I did that as well.

0: units en route to compare footage. Just received another call from a female advising that male subject's trying to fight employees outside on the PBA. Advising that male subject wearing the red pants does have two knives in his pocket.
1: 43 to Central. I'm not with that male right now. We're at Arthur directly across the street.
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0: One Franklin County car available, 1050 PD, US 401 southbound at Torborough Road, advise.
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0: to Warren County EMS and Station 2 first responders, need to respond emergency traffic to 1202 U.S. Highway 158 Business West. Same is going to be the Food Lion at Warren's Corners. Have a 62-year-old female. She passed out. She unconscious. Faint.
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1: 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Have a 62-year-old female who has passed out in aisle 5. She is breathing and conscious at this time. EMS en route.
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1: 10-4. Nora David 35 to Raleigh. Raleigh, Nora David 35, go ahead.
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0: 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He said he'd be there in a few.
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0: Well, if you don't mind, ma'am, can you tell me one main mistake that surprised them? They don't need to respond now. The girls' basketball team is inside practicing, and I spoke with staff members as well.
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0: boy. Well, thank you. You can go ahead and clear the signature.
1: Hey, boy.
2: 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She's asked she can't take the block off her phone.
3: 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I'll be around the Sixboro traffic.
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0: Central 2, City Stations 1 and 2, this is our fire tone. Central 2, EMS Central, Station 2, first responders. EMS Central, Station 2, first responders. Need respond emergency traffic. 554 North William Street. 554 North William Street. Same's going to be loyal order of moose. In reference to a sick person, 84-year-old male is conscious and breathing, not completely alert. Call is advising the male feels dizzy and can hardly walk. Central Clear, 1746.
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1: 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Central Medicaid is about 1749.
2: What was it? 306?
1: Campbell.

0: Adam 12.
1: Oh, yeah.
0: 10:46, motorcycle, 420 Winter Road. Point of activation is Big Gate, Zone 54. We also received a call from Mr. Chris Brewer advised he set off an accident. Everything was 10-4.
1: 10-4, fixer.
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0: F 11.
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0: 10.
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0: More caddy car 25. 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So that's 1046. You can counsel. Prior to Lonka.
1: Well, back to me.
0: 10-4.
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0: 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You can show me 1023 Vance County Mattress Office in mileage one clear.
1: 2-4, go ahead with it.
0: 22652, repeating 22652. I'll also be en route to the Vance County Jail, same beginning mileage as ending.
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0: 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Any mileage one clear?
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3: 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And it would be clear. Back in service.
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1: Yeah, thanks.
0: Go ahead. You sure listen for 121 Potter Street in Kittrell.
1: Revise that street name?
0: 121 College Street.
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0: Yeah, what's that you think?
1: General.

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1: People, are you still out on this call? The sheriff's office, talk to an officer. Well, I have copy for background noise.
0: Central
1: 325. That comes back to a 2010 Hyundai Elantra for Joseph Southern, 133 Greenwood Boulevard, Warrington. State status active, negative 29.
0: Temple.
1: Hey, 325 Central.
0: Just add a note that tag is being displayed on a green color Chevrolet Malibu LS.
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0: He's turning for him. So I'm showing myself 43 out at the Springwood Apartments office. Those foils.
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0: People, I have a subject walking in the roadway in traffic. Seems to be McDonald's, East Andrews, black male, white t-shirt, blue jeans.
1: Well, I'm not.

0: Central to 330, Adam.
1: 312 Central, what you got for Adam?
0: The manager has IBC paperwork that needs to be taken to the hospital.
1: 10-4, just stack it to the zone officer that's next available.
0: 10-4.
2: Then, correction.
0: Fine.
2: Disregard.

0: Stand by.
1: Well, I'll repeat again, 434-07-290.
0: Sample.

0: This ain't an Elijah subject. Is it going to be an Elijah subject?
1: Yeah, for last name Magnum. Mangum.
0: Yeah, Elijah Mangum. This is 920 Kelleway Creek Drive, apartment 1 in Raleigh. Date of birth is 04-19-1998. 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
1: Devil, Sean 10FA at a new Hanover, failing to maintain lane control.
0: Then. Adam 11 Central.
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1: Demo.
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1: Sure, well.

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0: Work for the magistrate. 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

0: Central or C-18, personnel C-19, USC. 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

0: Kansas 307 to Macon Fresno Central. Tim, I'll be en route to the station, but it's going to be a delay ETA.
1: Okay, welcome to now. Thank you, good evening. Steve, I'm going to know any more information. You're welcome to get people out of the age. We know you're thinking, please disconnect them. I was going to be in contact with another number in the next voicemail.
0: Simple. Three two zero is in route.
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0: Denver, I'll be back 10-8 from 43's traffic. I'll be in right to y'all, set signal 8.
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0: Sí, profesor. You can get a PE officer to 25 right there in my police.
1: Come on, don't reference to your missing person call.
0: Very well.
1: Sam, we'll have a deputy at the management office requesting PD officer 25 of them at that location. Reference to that missing person.
0: Sam,
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0: Have a 911 hang up mapping in the area of 509 East Andrews. Only could hear kids in the background.
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1: 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I was doing 1082. 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
0: It's going to be King John Henry, 7062. King John Henry, 7062.

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0: Stand for that other public service is calling back. Guys, can you give him a possible time that you're going to call him? He's standing by using someone else's phone.
1: It's going to be an extended ETA.
0: Stand for.

Central City and County Car, stand by for a Volo, Miss at First and Granville County. Central City and County Cars, we'll look out for John Long, date of birth 8/4/1981, 5'8" tall, weighing 170 pounds, short light blonde to white hair, last seen at 209 East McClanahan Street at 0900 hours on today's date, wearing a blue button-down shirt and camo pants, has a history of schizophrenia, bipolar, is located at 05 Oxford PD, Central Clear 1908.

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0: Central 343. Pitbull female call from 217 Hamilton Street. Advised that James Boyd walked up to a residence and advised that he had been cut. She finds he's cut on the neck area, but he left walking unknown to where he's going, possibly towards the store if you could check the area. She also wants to speak to an officer.
1: I'm 47,

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Corrective lenses, Class C, is valid. The state of Georgia, Savar. Here's a North Carolina number of 433-302-65. 433-302-65. 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Good.

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0: Simple. 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Have EMS respond to my location for James Boyd in reference to a laceration on his left shoulder. 43 is 23 as well.

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0: Dude, we got a small brush fire on Pete Harris Road, about a 25x25 grass fire. Can you patch out this fire department for me, please?
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0: Need to make contact with Halifax Electric. I'll give you a pole number. They need to come check this out. It's a fuse up there that's smoking up there on the power line. I'll give you a pole number when you get a minute.
1: Go ahead with that.
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